0: Tomorrow, we go into battle.
1: All right.
0: So, Lordy, let me fight with the rifle in one hand and good book in the other.
2: Yeah.
0: 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And I have no fear. Amen.
3: Amen.
4: Amen. 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

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Yes, I've been lonely, to never know the real meaning of peace of mind.

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0: be with her tonight.
1: I'll be with her tonight. And little Foot Page, he was standing by and heard all that was said. He says, Lord Daniel shall know tonight before.

0: news, what news?
1: What news? What news have you brung? Little Maddie grows. It's in your bed with your wife and your heart with these as one. Your heartbeat beat as one. Now if the truth you told me, you're a rich man, you shall know.